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You are listening to Callie and Company on Mix 94.5. Good morning. Woo! Last night, some wild storms, everything from thunderstorms to 68 mile per hour winds, tornadoes in our listening area. How are you? How's the fam? I know last night, I'm not going to lie, I was a little scared there for a minute. It was getting a little rocky. We are without power at our home. How are you? How is your home? Text or call me this morning, 351-9494. Whether you're in Champaign, over there in Vermilion County, Iroquois County, Ashland, wherever you're at, Oriana, DeLand, text or call, 351-9494. Just give me your reports. Are you with or without power? How was things last night for you? What did you have to try to do in the dark last night or this morning? 351-9494, because it's a little scary out there. I'm still collecting. There's a lot of damage. I see multiple. I seen just myself in my neighborhood near the Kenwood area.

0: And Centennial area, lots of trees down. Trees down over here near Irving, not too far off Duncan, and just a lot of debris everywhere. And that started before the tornado started. That was just with the winds when everything first started picking up. We were over by the fields, Curtis in the fields, when before the rain hit, as you could see the front just rolling in. And as we were getting home, stuff like trees, limbs was just flying. It was quite scary. The animals were happy that we got home right then. The lights were already out. Getting ready for work this morning in the dark was not fun, but you know what? I'm blessed that we're getting ready in the dark and something's not wrong with the house and that everyone is safe. So what's your report? How's everyone in your house? You guys safe? Thinking about you. How are the animals? Are they doing okay? Send them some love because I know they might need it. Text or call me this morning, 351-9494, and we will keep you updated. There's probably going to be a lot of updates on what happened, where the tornadoes touched down. Meteorologist Jacob Dickey said most likely there was one near North Prospect, and who knows? There may have been more, so we will wait for all of that information to come in. Lots of damage that we're seeing, lots of just trees down. In my neighborhood, I saw my poor sweet neighbor, there was a tree on their deck. So I'm thinking about them because nobody wants to go through that. We're such impasse in our house that we start crying because it just no one wants to deal with that. So you can vent to us. Let us know what's going on. 351-9494. Stay safe out there. Even driving around, be careful with the trees in the area and just make sure you're paying attention before you drive around anything. It's Callie and Company on Mix 94.5.
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Good morning. It's Callie and company. Wild storm last night, Central Illinois, all of Central Illinois. We'll go through some of the damage that listeners have sent us coming up next. Take care of yourself. I hope you're staying safe. I know there's probably no power in your home. Over in the area, there's over 200,000 people without power, including me this morning. We were out without power. Luckily, we've got bright lights here at the station. We're here.

To the three, to the four. When it's last call and they kick us out the door. It's getting kinda late, but the ladies want some more. Oh my, good Lord. Tell them drink

0: Everybody at the bar with the generator getting tipsy. Good morning. It's Callie and Company. You're on Mix 94.5, and I mean these jokes because we got to get through it. All right. It is last night's storms were severe. They were very severe, knocking out power for hundreds of thousands of Illinois residents. You may still be without power. I know we were without power still this morning whenever I left for work at 5 a.m. The animals were not very happy. Harley dog, she's just like, why? What's going on? We were saying goodnight last night, and she's too old to get up in the bed. I felt so bad. I was like, oh, I wish she could just get up in the bed. How are your pets? 351-9494. I just wanted to, there's a lot going on out there. That's all I got to say. Just driving to work, seeing multiple trees, limbs everywhere. There's also been a lot of trees that were uprooted. There was one in Hoopston, right in front of the Hoopston Hospital. I see in Champaign, their cars have been hit. North Urbana, looks like a tree hit a car. This is just, that's terrifying. I hope you and your family are doing okay. Hope everything is all right. If you see anything this morning on your drive, you can text or call 351-9494. Always, of course, call authorities, especially if anything is unsafe first. Put yourself and your safety first. I know last night the tornadoes were moving quick. Things were moving quick. Especially through Champaign. I remember at one point they were like rotation, and the next thing you know, it was over in St. Joe, Iroquois County. It moved so fast last night. From my point of view, we were on Curtis right before the rain started, just as the heavy winds. And as we were pulling into our house, we just kept seeing so much debris, trees. Before we even made it in the house, we noticed that a tree was down in our neighbor's yard, hit their deck, wishing them the best. It looked like it. I can't remember. I can't tell exactly, but I don't think it quite hit the house. So that is a blessing, but still it's very, very scary and unsafe. There's a multiple trees uprooted in South Champaign. My street looks really scary. So I didn't even get to go down all of it. It was kind of a maze a little bit. So be careful while you drive this morning, even if it is a maze out there. Take care. Some people saw some really beautiful sunsets. We saw a beautiful sunset last night right before like 8 p.m. And then also, I don't know if you noticed, Desiree was like ecstatic because the lightning bugs were going wild. They had them a good time. So Michelle just shared on our Facebook, looked like lots of limbs down. She said, luckily, the fence is okay. Glad to see it. You know, wouldn't want to see anything worse. Always hoping for the best of news and just hoping that you are safe. It's Callie and Co. 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
2: I'm a professional. I'm a professional. I'm a

not quite 77, but almost 70 miles per hour last night. Those winds got with a severe storm. Hope you're doing okay. I know things are a little wonky. Everything's wonky. Power out in a lot of places. We have power at the station thanks to our generators. I know my power at home is out surrounding us. We see some with power, some without. Let us know. Hopefully you're doing good. Coming up next, if you are looking for things to do in the area, we're going to go through what's up locally. And of course, hopefully some safety reminders. Take care of yourself. 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Safe travels out there. Be careful with some of the trees and limbs.

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You might not be able to charge your phone last night, but that's okay. We're here for you. We are here. You listen to the music.

0: But I hope you are safe. I hope you and your family and the animals are safe after last night's severe storms knocking out power for hundreds of thousands in central Illinois. And lots of trees down, uprooted, limbs everywhere. So just stay safe on your drive, wherever you're driving. Make sure you're looking ahead of you and going slow if you see something. Well, it's time for What's Up Locally, looking at all the things that are happening in the area this weekend. We got some cool stuff. Rantoul has Rantoul's Car and Coffee at Kino's Coffee starting at 8 a.m. tomorrow. That sounds like a great time for the dads and anybody who loves cars. I'm thinking of dads just because we're close to Father's Day weekend, and nothing better than a car show on Father's Day weekend. But anybody who loves cars, you probably don't know this about me. I don't talk about it a lot. It's more of just like a personal thing, but I like cars. Cars are cool. I'm not going to get into that. Jackals playing tonight at the City Center. Also, there's a dance party, a heated rivalry dance party. Okay. Are we wearing wet white tees and hockey jerseys? That's a Gallery Art Bar tonight at 9 p.m. Also, this weekend, lots of celebrations. Soda Fest in Mahomet. Juneteenth celebration at Douglas Park, noon to 3 p.m. tomorrow. And also, if you are going to Douglas Park and you need transportation, there is a bus that will be running from Martin Center to Douglas Park beginning at 11 a.m. and it's going every half an hour for the Juneteenth celebration. Also, tomorrow night kicks off the Beat on Market Street. It's Denim and Diamonds. And honestly, start pre-gaming your downtown fun tonight with Friday Night Live. They'll be at multiple intersections. I would start at the downtown plaza, the new beautiful plaza, out in front of Big Grove and all those businesses on that little stretch. So have fun this weekend. There is plenty happening. Soda Fest in downtown Mahomet is really fun. We did that a couple of years ago. It is so fun to try all these silly sodas. We tried like unicorn yak, corn soda. There's some fun ones. So have fun this weekend no matter what you're doing. You're listening to Callie and Company on Mix 94.5.
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0: Good morning. You're listening to Callie and Company on Mix 94.5. Woo! Been a lot about this severe weather this morning. Hope you're doing good. Hope you are safe at home. Coming up next, though, is our question of the day, and it is Disclosure Day. So what do you want to disclose to the world? What have you never shared? But you know it'll make for a stronger world.
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0: 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What do you want to disclose? I'll tell you mine. 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

0: Good morning. It's Callie and Company on Mix 94.5. Woo! It's been a wild couple days, right? With all the storms. We got it here last night. Severe storms in central Illinois from everywhere. I mean, my family, we span from southern to central Illinois, and the group chat was going wild. Everybody was raining. People were without power. My cousins were sending videos. They were doing it right. They went to the Concordia, had them a drink while the rain came down. I stayed at home. What did you do? 351-9494. The real question of the day, though, is actually inspired by Steven Spielberg's Disclosure Day. It is Disclosure Day, by the way.
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2: How will disclosure change us? I believe for the better. It will remind us of our capacity for empathy.
0: Disclosure Day. I've seen the trailer and I am like, I need to go see this right now. Disclosing aliens, discovering, remembering if it was true, if you've seen an alien instead of being made to be cray cray. Listen, this looks so good. And my favorite part of one of the most recent trailers was Steven Spielberg saying, it's all true.
2: All of this is true.
0: Aliens are real. What do you want to disclose? We're going to disclose anything. 351-9494. What do you want to disclose with the world?

0: world. 351-9494. I'm excited to finally get this off my chest. I've waited years, but I cannot jump on a pogo stick. Nope. Horrible. I cannot jump on a pogo stick. I jump behind a pogo stick. Growing up, we had lots of pogo sticks. I had a pogo stick. My brother had a pogo stick. Everybody had a pogo stick, but I did not use mine correctly. It is so frustrating still to this day that I cannot ride a pogo stick the correct way. So you're supposed to hop on the pogo stick and just ping, ping, ping, bounce up and down. I can't. I literally, my body does not allow me to like let go and trust gravity. So I can't hop on a pogo stick. I'll hop behind it though. I will hop behind it. I used to get made fun of. My mom was like, what are you gonna do? You gonna push a bike? Like, what are you gonna do? Push your car? For a while there, I was scared that I was never gonna be able to drive a car because I could not drive a pogo stick. What do you want to disclose with the world? Text or call me 351-9494.
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Bruno Mars here on Mix 94.5. Don't risk too much this morning. Be safe out there. Luckily, the weather is beautiful, tame this morning. Still without power. Many, many are still without power, and there's still debris in areas, trees down. So just be safe whenever you move. Move slow and move cautious. Coming up next, we're going to get to one of the best things of the morning. Trivia time. Your chance at $25 to Baxter's American Grill and Champagne. It's coming up next.

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0: 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You're listening to Cali & Company on Mix 94.5. We're going to play trivia. Your chance at $25 to Baxter's American Grill in Champaign. I started to worry a little bit this morning because I thought that food in the refrigerator was good longer than what it probably is. And now I'm over here I probably should have tried to cool some things before I left home this morning. Thinking about the fresh yogurt I bought yesterday. Don't worry too much. It's just a little worrisome losing anything, losing power, especially if you need it. So check in on your people. Make sure they are doing good. And make sure that everything is being taken care of, like medicines. If you have medicines in the fridge that need to stay refrigerated, take them to somewhere where you can keep them refrigerated. Ask a coworker, bring them to work. And that reminds me, I have medicine I need to go grab. So let's keep our mind off that right now. Let's play some trivia. Your chance at $25 to Baxter's American Grill in Champaign. Okay, today's question. It's about fathers, getting closer and closer to Father's Day. 45% of fathers say they get annoyed when someone else does this without asking. What do you think annoys dad? 45, that's a lot. 45% of fathers say they get annoyed when someone does this without asking. What do you think it is? 351-9494. This is your chance at some dinner, maybe some lunch on us to Baxter's American Grill in Champaign. 45% of fathers say they get annoyed when someone else does this. What do you think it is? 351-9494. Good luck.
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It's Callie and Company on Mix 94.5. We're playing trivia to get your mind off all the severe weather we had last night and thinking about, wondering, stop checking the AmberNap. Tell that to myself. It's Callie. 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Trivia today is your chance at $25 to Baxter's American Grill in Champaign. You can call me or you can text me. 351-9494. As soon as you think you know the answer. Today's question, 45% of fathers say they get annoyed when someone else does this without asking. 45% of fathers say they get annoyed when someone does this without asking. What do you think dad's getting annoyed by? 351-9494. Heather in Lovington says, makes plans. It's not making plans. Yeah, they probably are annoyed. Like, you didn't talk to me first. 714 says mow. It's not mow. Marissa in Rantoul touches the thermostat

That's not it, but that is a good guess. Came in with another guest or volunteers them for something they say. They will go somewhere or do something without being asked first. I'm sure they do get annoyed at that. That is not it. 309 says tip. Tip without asking. Ask dad first. Dad had it covered. Nope, that is not it. 714 says use our tools without asking. Don't do that. You better be real careful. But that's not it. Today's question, 45% of fathers say they get annoyed when someone does this without asking. What do you think it is? 351-9494. 618 says, get on their kids. That'll make a dad mad. A dad'll be like, I can get on my kids. Who said you can get on my kids? Unless you ask me for or I give you permission. But it's not it. That's not it. I feel like I got real in my dad vibe there. 45% of fathers say 45% of fathers get annoyed when someone does this without asking. What do you think it is? 351-9494. It's not touch the thermostat.

Nobody's got the answer right yet. Who's gonna get it? Good morning. It's Cal and Company. We're playing trivia. Your chance at $25 to Baxter's American Grill in Champaign. It's still on the line. You gonna grab it? 45% of fathers say they get annoyed when someone else does this without asking. What do you think it is? 351-9494. All right. Think about it now. 45% of fathers say they get annoyed when someone else does this without asking. They're probably getting, here's a hint, they're probably getting annoyed at everybody. Even mom, dad, the kids. Anybody who would do this, they'd probably get really annoyed with. Sometimes they might even get mad, especially if like the kid is like 16,

0: just got their license. 45% of fathers say they get annoyed when someone else does this. What do you think it is? 351-9494.
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0: 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We are playing trivia. Your chance at $25 to Baxter's American Grill and Champagne. Today's question, 45% of fathers say they get annoyed when someone else does this without asking. What do you think it is? 351-9494. 45% of fathers say they get annoyed when someone else does this without asking. What do you think it is? 351-9494. 493 texted. They said, touch the grill. It's not get on the grill. That is still a big no-no. 45% of fathers say they get annoyed when someone does this without asking. What do you think it is? 351-9494. Good morning to Sheila and Savoy. Sheila, what's your guess?
1: Well, my dad used to get really when I would take the car or not put gas in the car. So I'm guessing it's one of those.
0: Ooh! It is take the car. Taking the car without permission. Way to go, Sheila.
1: Well, thank you.
0: Did you have to learn the lesson the hard way?
1: Well, don't we always? It's a good lesson, though, because I have taken it on to my kids.
0: There you go. You've got it, though, at least once, you know. And I'm sure some kids do it just to see dad get mad.
1: Well, you know what? I didn't want to see my dad get mad the second time.
0: I'm sure not after the first. Well, congratulations. Hey, it won you $25 to Baxter's American Grill and Champagne.
1: Thank you so much.
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Coming up next, let's get our minds right. The power of asking for help. 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Let them handle the dirty work while you focus on what matters. We'll get our minds right coming up next. Here's Doja.

0: Good morning. It's Callie and Company on Mix 94.5, and it's time for our Mindfulness Minute. 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It can be daunting. It can feel like a weakness. Some view it as a weakness. Some have been taught to view it as a weakness. It's not. Asking for help is a part of being in a community. We all have different powers and strengths and abilities, and we got to step in and help each other. You must trust that your friends and your family have your best interests in mind, and trust their skills and their willingness to love you. You know, when you're going through a hard time and it feels hard to ask someone for help, you're not quite sure if they have the capacity or they have the time. Well, that's up to them to decide. You must trust. You must believe. There are so many people in your circle and around you who probably, if they found out you didn't ask them for help, would be upset. They'd be like, well, now why'd you do that? Imagine you're getting ready for a wedding or a celebration and you're trying to do a DIY and you just can't get it right. But there's someone in your family that's very crafty. They're into sewing. They do all those beautiful things. And they found out that you left out a special part of your celebration because you couldn't ask for help. Ask for help. It's a beautiful thing. You never know the connections that you can have just by asking for help. You never know what will come of asking for help, a friendship, a deeper connection. So don't be afraid of it. Let it empower you. Let it empower you to say, you know what? I can't do this. But I know you can. You know, think about your people. Think about all the skills that surround you. That's your Mindfulness Minute for today. Love ya. The Mindfulness Minute is brought to you by Fry, Frye Cleaning, LLC. Let them handle your dirty work while you focus on what matters.
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Just what the summer needed. Just what the summer needed. Coors Light, taller boy koozie fits, I think, what is it, three tall boys or is it three regular cans? Oh, yeah. 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

0: Well, I've got good news for somebody. It might be good news for you. Good morning. It's Callie and Company. You're listening to Mix 94.5. I just thought this was silly. Three beers in one. Coors Light has released a koozie. This looks like a gag gift. A white elephant gift. It's called the Taller Boy Koozie. And it fits three regular size Coors Light cans inside. So that's 36 ounces of beer in one sleeve that's 18 inches tall. Who needs this? Well, Coors thinks you need it. They say this is so that you can keep them cold and ready to share with family, but you can only buy one per household right now. It's sold out currently online. They were $30. Wow, it's pretty expensive. And just to give you a visual representation, you know, on a regular can of Coors, it's spelled C-O-O-R-S. Well, on the Taller Boy, it has 14 O's. 1, 2, 3, 4, 5, 6, 7, 8, 9, 10, 11, 12, 13, 14. Or is that 15? I think I might have skipped one. It's so obnoxiously large. Who would want to carry that? Somebody is. I don't even know who. If some Coors Light dads out there probably would love this. It just seems excessive. But it seems like there's somebody out there that this fits them perfectly. Fits them perfectly. Kind of reminds me of the beer tool belt. I remember one time I visited my brother on his birthday and he had a beer tool belt. I was like, that's exactly what you need. Exactly what you need during the summertime.
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2: They say the holy water's watered down, and this town's lost its faith. Our colors will fade eventually, so if our time is running out, day after day, we'll make the mundane a masterpiece. Oh my, my, oh my, my love, I take one look at you, you're taking me out.

It's Callie and Company on Mix 94.5. Coming up next, we will check in the severe weather that rolled through central Illinois last night. Left some surprises, some damage. We'll go through. We'll check in with our listeners. Coming up next, here's Kid Leroy. 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

Mix 94.5. It's Callie and Company. And you know what? Right now, I just wanted to touch base and connect, see how things are going, or check in with some of our listeners, see how things are going. We're just checking things out here in the station. Sorry, it took me a second to get over here. Oh man, it's a wild morning. Right now, I'm in the dark to just save some fuel for the generator, but it feels kind of cool. How are you? How are you? You can text me or call me 351-9494. What is it like near you? Main thing right now is just power outages. Lots of power outages. Saw some updates on our Facebook. Saw some pictures as to maybe why we have some of those power outages. There's a big tree limb down, and it's sitting on some power lines.

0: signs over in Urbana near Lincoln Square. Text me or call me if anyone lives near West Bradley Avenue. Has power been restored for you? 351-9494. If you're near, if you live on West Bradley Avenue, has power been restored for you? Thanks to Joanna and Sierra, they shared some really cool photos of the lightning last night. We caught some of that too. It was beautiful. Storms, they're that big mix of fear, terrifying, and beautiful, right? Lots of no power spots in DeLand, still in the dark over in Paxton. Some folks on Staley Road have power. Checking in with some of my coworkers. Some folks luckily had just some flickers of power, but they're back on. Dobbins has been down since 7 p.m. last night. Over by Kenwood and Centennial has been down since about 7:20 last night. We got in right at 7:30 and the power was already out. Corey said 10 hours and no ETA on restoration. He's getting a little frustrated. I understand it. We probably all are, but let's just be thankful that nothing worse. But I know it can be scary not having power, especially if you need it. So make sure you take care of yourself. If you need to go to any spaces, public spaces, if you need to get cool later on today, go to public spaces like the library, the public health department. Because, yeah, it probably is going to get hot. Take care of yourself and the pets and check on your people. Kevin Jones shared a picture of his backyard. Looks like lots of tree limbs are down, some big tree limbs. He got a brand new awning. It is gone. Someone just said they just went shopping yesterday. Oh, I am so sorry to hear that. McLean, still no power. Mandy is worried about the food in the fridge. I understand the same. We got the same worry over here. South Danville still has no power. Some folks shared a little bit of the damage near them over in Champaign. There's a huge tree snapped in half. In Southwest Champaign, that is. That's another big one in the 500 block of East Washington Street in Champaign. Doesn't look like it's on a house or anything. Thank gosh. Still a little scary. So drive safe. Shared a picture, looked like the tree was trying to take a drive, landed right in the bed of the truck. Oof, no good, no good. It's a busy morning this morning, so take it easy, take it slow, and hang in there. Let's hang in there together. 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
1: 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Hey, coming up next, we're gonna chat in. We got some company. We got some company in. We've got Rachel Thompson. She is the creator, the founder of See Girls Who Walk. She's gonna be joining us here in a second to talk to us a little bit about the social club. And I just realized we've got somebody's top of their grill. If you live on West Bradley and the top of your grill's missing, I think we've got it over here at the radio station. We'll check in with See You Girls Who Walk coming up next. Here's Lady Gaga with Bad Romance. 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
1: Good morning. It's Callie and Company on Mix 94.5. You are not alone. If you are without power, thousands, hundreds of thousands are without power in central Illinois this morning, slowly getting things restored. So wishing you the best. But this morning, we have got a special guest in here. I'm excited for you to learn a little more about See You Girls Who Walk. So welcome to the show, Rachel Thompson. Rachel was the creator and founder of See You Girls Who Walk.
2: Thanks, Callie. Thanks for having me.
1: Ooh, I'm glad to have you back. It was good to get to know you last spring, and now you've had a whole season of walking. I cannot wait to hear about See You Girls Who Walk. Tell us who you are and what you do in our community.
2: Yeah, so my name is Rachel Thompson, and I founded See You Girls Who Walk, like Callie said, 2 years ago, in June of 2024. I work at the university full time. I'm the assistant director of stewardship and donor relations in the College of ACES. So that's agricultural, consumer, and environmental sciences. And so that's what I do full time for work. And then See You Girls Who Walk is something that I founded, you know, on the side as a way to, you know, get together with other women in the community and network while also getting out and walking and exploring Champaign-Urbana.
1: What are some walks that you have planned or social events?
2: For this summer, like last summer, we are participating in Sholem Aquatic Center's River Walks. And so these are really cool. They actually host this event at Sholem daily. And See You Girls Who Walk participates every Monday night from 7 p.m. to 8 p.m. And it's $5 or free for pool pass holders. And you essentially just walk in the lazy river. Mm-hmm. And so they keep the river on, so the water's flowing, and you can either walk with the current or against the current. And against the current's kind of hard. I've done it, and it's kind of a workout. But we go every Monday night. So if you're just looking to meet people and socialize and just getting in the pool and cool down after a really hot day, just know every Monday all summer long we will be at Sholem to do the river walks.
1: Ooh, that sounds like guaranteed fun.
2: Yes, honestly, it is my favorite part of the summer. And on Thursday, June 25th, we'll be having a walk at 8 p.m. on the Pipeline Trail. And this is a new trail. We've never done this one before. It's in Champaign. It's actually in a neighborhood. It's really close to Robert Porter Park. So we'll be parking actually at the dog park, at the Champaign Park District dog park, and then we'll walk to this trail, and it's a perfect length of trail. It'll be nice. And yeah, so that one's coming up. If you've been thinking about coming, I have so many women come up to me at a walk and they'll say, oh, I've been following you for over a year, I've been following you for 2 years, and I've just never come to one. I finally came to a walk. Just go ahead and come to a walk. I promise I'll walk with you. If you come up to me and say hi, you can always walk with me. I'm always in the front, and I think people are scared to walk with me in the front. So I'm usually alone, honestly. So you're always welcome to come to a walk, of course. It's really, it's a chill environment, I promise.
1: Thank you for that promise. And thank you so much for what you do in our community. For me, you are a leader. This is important for each of us in so many ways. And I hope that more individuals continue to find you. And I look forward to seeing your updates. Feel free to always come back and tell us what the next big thing is. Rachel, thank you so much for joining me this morning on Callie and Company.
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1: 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Good morning. And hey, this week has been a wild one with the severe weather. We know many of our listeners are feeling it right now with the power outages. We're thinking about you. And I just hope all is well. Check in on your neighbors. Check in. Make sure everyone's good. Make sure the elderly, those who have medical assistance, have the power. Or we give each other options to share power to take care of each other during this time. Once you have access to internet and you want to get your mind off of the hassle of all this, we have a chance for you to win a four-pack of family four-pack to Holiday World and Splash and Safari. So you still, no matter what is going on in life, you still deserve fun moments and making great memories with your family. So you can look forward to that.

0: 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All right? 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

Good morning. It's Callie and Company. Shout out to Hovland Heating and Cooling for being our fair guide sponsor, because the fairs are in full swing. Ford County Fair kicking off this weekend, going through next week. I need me an elephant ear. Actually, first, I need some Kohler fries. I love me some Kohler fries, that malt vinegar, some salt. Delicious. I'm at the fair for the food. You might be there for the rides. Or are you there for the monster truck show? Not the monster truck. The demo derbies. Why are you there? 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
1: 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Hey, just want to keep you updated. Listen, last night's severe storms were significant. I mean, a lot of damage in the area. Trees down, trees on houses, trees in the middle of the road, trees on power lines. Power outage is Central Illinois wide. Thousands, hundreds of thousands of people without power. And I just want to shout out to all of the Public Works Department throughout all of our cities in Central Illinois and East Central Illinois, East in Indiana for the help and keeping things clean. They're cleaning up. There's a lot to be done. So be patient. Be patient. But I do want to remind you, if you see a tree that is down, you see a tree that is not keeping the street safe and accessible, shout out to the Urbana city government for sharing to contact the Public Works front desk. Now, I am with limited internet right now, so I'm trying to collect resources for you as I can, but it's kind of slow. If you're in Urbana and you see a tree down, call the front desk of the Public Works office, 217-384-2342, and no matter where you are, no matter what city or town, call your Public Works Department to report any trees that are down, that are in the middle of the roads. Report. Make sure you go to officials first and then go to social media. So just a reminder, no matter where you're at, reach out to your Public Works Department. If you see a tree or a large branch obstructing a street or a roadway or damage to a city-owned tree, or a tree-related hazard within the public right-of-way. I do have one number for you in Urbana, 217-384-2342. And yes, be cautious and careful right now. Service is spotty. 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I know my connection is very spotty, so we'll keep you updated here this morning. 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

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Hey fam, how you doing? How are things going? Right now, we gotta stay connected as a community. I'm starting to get a little bit of some internet back. I'm doing my best to just stay connected with city officials and keep you updated with anything that you may need to know today as we had severe weather roll through yesterday. We're talking 68 mile per hour winds in Champaign. Willer Airport recorded that. Tornadoes suspected around Prospect. We'll know later where the tornadoes were. But lots of damage, tree damage in yards, on houses, on power lines, in the middle of the road. So let's work together. The Urbana Public Works Department has urged community members to call them if they see any trees obstructing public transportation or any kind of accessibility in any areas. Also, an update from the city of Champaign. The city building will be closed today. They, of course, are also affected by the power outages. So this is a big update because now if we're experiencing power outages, things, it might get hot today. It might get warm. If you need cooling centers, hopefully the library, hopefully other buildings are open. I'm trying to get more information to clarify that for you. Like I said, internet is going slow. Text messages are coming through slow. But the city building will be closed. Their goal is to be open by Monday. We're not quite sure. Power is out. I believe the last time I looked, it was still 55,000 without power just in Champaign alone.

We're talking hundreds of thousands of people across central Illinois and east central Illinois. So just hang in there. I know it's frustrating. There's many of us who are frustrated. You don't want to lose your food. You know, you might have medicine. You want to keep the animals cool. I 100% get it. So let's just stay connected. If you know something I don't know, please text me 351-9494. Like I said, the texts are going slow, but they're coming in. So feel free if you are. Okay, we just got a text. Kelly AB, oh, that was a while ago. Just making sure we are on air. All right. I hope you're staying safe out there. We're here. We're here. We're on the generators. If you can't hear me, let me know. I just want to be here with you because I know it's frustrating. I know it's worrisome, especially when things aren't working as we expect them to. But if you see something, make sure you reach out. Especially if there's trees in the area falling down or in the way, you can contact your public works department. Whew. Make sure you always reach out to officials before you reach out to us and before you reach out to social media. All right. So the Champaign Public Police Department just shared that even though the storms have the city building closed, the Champaign Police Department on University at First and University will remain open. They are open. They are here to assist, especially with temperatures reaching in the 80s today. So if you need a cooling shelter, that's a good one. Champaign Police Department at University Avenue, First and University. See, these are the updates that we're looking for to keep everybody connected. Thank you, Champaign Police Department. Thank you to everybody who is working. We know it's probably a busy time at your job, at your home. Thinking about everybody in the daycares,

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Welcome to your Monday, or no, your Friday. Friday that feels like Monday after the storm. I hope you're hanging in there. Talk about it next. Choosing Texas now. It's Ella Langley. It's Mix 94.5.

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0: What a night. Holy cats. Mix 94.5. It's Doug. Callie is just letting me know that Staley Road, yes, I was going to tell you about this. Staley Road is closed between Cardinal Road and 150 due to downed power lines. Ann Marin is aware. No timeline yet for when the repairs will be made. The earliest estimate is tonight, so the road will remain closed until the city is notified of the repairs. So if that is on your route, find another one. I had to this morning, and I was going to let you know that that part is closed, but this is why this is the official update. So, yeah. Plus, still 3,500 people without power in Champaign County, according to Ameren. Do want to let you know that the city building is closed for today. So, if you were planning on using that as a cooling station, that's not an option, unfortunately. But the police station is a cooling center. We are still trying to get some info on whether the libraries are opened. There are no updates on their Facebook page as of yet, so I should not assume. So if you are at all curious, maybe give them a call until we can find out and let you know. And by the way, if you see trees down, that's fine if you tell us, but tell the city first. Let them know so that they can get to it and remove them. Then you can call and tell us. We're more than happy to hear about it or see the pictures of it, but let the city know so they can get to it, all right? Lots of moving parts this morning. We hope you're doing well. We hope you're staying cool. We hope you're safe. And as things move on, we'll let you know right here. Mix 94.5.
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It's going to be yet another weird Friday with the catching up and the power and the issues. Just, you know what? Head up, have a beverage, relax, maybe have a donut, and kick back and try to enjoy this Friday regardless. It's Mix 94.5. A little anxiety. I think we have it this morning.

0: I get it. I understand. This storm caused a lot of inconvenience. It's Mix 94.5. It's there's power. We are still just on generator power. We're on backup power right now. So I get it. And at last check, let me double check. I believe here in Champaign County, there were 3,500 people without power. So, yeah. But just as a precaution, right? A lot of down power lines. Staley Road is closed between Bradley and 150 because of down power line. But if you do, this is from Illinois State Fire Marshals, if you do see a down power line, stay away, number one. Just stay away. Stay at least 30 feet away. And yes, you should assume every line is dangerous and has power running through it. Don't just think because it's on the ground, it's not doing its job. It is. Or you should assume it is. Plus, don't drive over or touch a down power line. I feel like I shouldn't have to say that, but I get it. We get impatient. We want to go and we're like, how bad could it be? It could be bad. And if you do see one, just report it to 911 or call Ameren, your local utility company, or local authorities, because sometimes things happen and you can't be too careful, especially with stuff like this that was so severe. So yeah, if you do come across a power line, just be careful. All right, stay away from it. Report it. If they already know about it, that's fine, but maybe they don't. All right, so don't. I know if you get in a hurry, you're like, oh, I could drive over that. Please don't. We don't want to talk about you the next day. All right, we don't want to do that. So just be careful out there.
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Thanks to the storm and a lot of limbs and whatnot down, the village of Rantoul is having a special collection this weekend. I'll give you details next. Right now, Fever Dream from Alex Warren on Mix 94.5.

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0: Yes, obsessed with exes. Don't be obsessed with your ex. It's probably not healthy. You know what I'm saying? It's Mix 94.5. It's Doug. So because of the storm, I'm sure you've got limbs down and whatnot. But if you're in Rantoul, I want to let you know that Village of Rantoul is going to be doing a special brush collection next week, Monday through the 18th, the 15th through the 18th. Just place your storm-related brush, limbs, and branches at the curb, like normal, for collection. Keep brush separate from other household waste when practical. So, you know, don't just throw your trash bags in there. Public Works crews will be working throughout the week to collect storm debris in Rantoul and help keep their community clean. So, yeah, Rantoul just wants you to know, look, we get it, and we are going to try to help you out by collecting your debris next week. So, yeah. And that could be a very good thing. So, once again, if you see down power lines, down tree limbs and whatnot, especially tree limbs, call the city, let them know. You can tell us about it, but call the city first. If there's tree limbs down and blocking anything, if they don't feel like, oh, they already know. Maybe they do, maybe they don't. Maybe no one's reported this one. So if you have trees down, just let them know, right? Hopefully, we can talk about something other than the storm damage, but I tell you what, there's so much damage going on. We're going to be talking about that a lot today.
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0: If you did have storm damage to your home, garage, vehicle, possessions, here's a tip. All right, this is coming from the Illinois Emergency Management Agency. It's Mix 94.5. It's Doug. Just keep a quick list of the damage. Keep it handy, even if you're not planning to file with your insurance company, maybe because of deductibles. But if your city or Champaign County or whatever county is their emergency management agency, could be gathering info for disaster proclamation and or declaration. And so your cost could be important to the overall report, right? So just regardless of how you plan to handle it, just keep tabs and keep notes on the damage. Keep a list so that A, you know what you need to fix, and B, it could be important to the bigger picture.
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I get it. It's been a rough morning. It's been a rough night. So up next, got a little bit of awesome. Something to look forward to this weekend. Right now, though, a little bit of golden. It's Huntrix from Pop Demon Hunter. We're Mix 94.5. Thanks for hanging out today.

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3: 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And in spite of the storms, and hopefully none of these will be affected, Juneteenth celebrations are happening all over CU over the next week, bringing people together, music, food, art,

0: conferences, community events, and just opportunities to learn and celebrate. One of the things that I love about events like this is it just brings people together, right? Neighbors, friends, families, just people gathering to celebrate culture, celebrate community, shared experiences, and that's something we could always use a little bit more of, right? So if you're looking for something to do, there are several Juneteenth events happening around CU throughout the week. So just be on the lookout, because all of that is pretty awesome.
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1: I do not want to be the bearer of potentially bad news, but we might not be done with storms. I'll give you a little update coming up next. Right now, Sabrina Carpenter, it's Bad Camp.

0: Just so you know, according to the National Weather Service, might not be done with severe storms. It's Mix 94.5. It's Doug. According to the National Weather Service, there are expected to be strong storms, severe storms, across central and southeast Illinois Saturday afternoon into Saturday night. Talking wind gusts up to 60, 75 miles an hour, large hail of over an inch. That's big hail. Isolated tornadoes possible. So just be aware tomorrow afternoon into tomorrow evening. But just to kind of tamp down that fear a little bit, right now, we here in the listening area are in the slight chance for severe weather. Right? Slight chance for severe weather. But that doesn't mean it's not going to happen. So just keep your head on a swivel this weekend, especially tomorrow afternoon and tomorrow night. Hopefully we won't see another round of severe storms, but it's possible. All right. So just be careful this weekend and keep your, like I said, keep your head on a swivel and tie your patio furniture down.
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It's been a pretty serious morning. We've been talking about the storm and the storm damage. So I thought up next, we'd get a little weird just because we can. And we're going to talk about one of my favorite things and one of my favorite, I don't know if you'd call them people. Maybe you would. I would. I'll tell you all about it next, but that's a heck of a way to introduce someone. We'll get into that next. One Republic Now. It's Need Your Love. 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

0: All right, it's been pretty serious, so let's get weird just for a second. Just cause, right? It's Mix 94.5. It's Doug. Came across two stories today. They kind of mash up really well. And when I said one of my favorite people, I don't know if you'd call them a people, I'm talking about Sasquatch. All right, Bigfoot. Because apparently, there's new sightings up in Canada. Which, all right, I get it. Go, Squatch, go. But here's something I did not know. The Champaign County Forest Preserve, they're holding summer programs called Historical Mythbusters. And one of the things they'll be investigating? Bigfoot. Yep, plus UFOs, local hauntings, other legends. And that sounds exactly like the kind of summer camp I would have signed up for. 100%. Are you kidding me? I can go to a summer camp for a day and learn about Bigfoot, UFOs, hauntings, and more? I am in. Now, I don't know if we have Bigfoot around here. It doesn't seem like the environment, but if we did have a Bigfoot, I don't know if it'd be a Bigfoot or a Sasquatch. I think it'd be Corn Squatch. That's what I'm thinking, right? Corn Squatch? It's shorter. It's got corn silk for hair, corn husk for his skin. Teeth are like corn kernels. Yep. Pretty sure. Just came up with our own cryptid. Corn Squatch. I'm making t-shirts tomorrow.
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1: All right, I thought maybe I made up corn squatch. 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It says, corn squatch absolutely lives between Muhammad and Fisher. 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Not gonna lie, I would love if I could get a picture of one. She like-

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I'm really hoping this weekend is a reset weekend, not just for the weather, but for everyone. So come Monday, we can just kind of start hitting things like we normally would. Right now, we got Tame Impala. This is Dracula. It's Mix 94.5.

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I know. We're all thinking about the storm, the damage from last night, the potential for storms tomorrow. I understand. It's Mix 94.5. It's Doug. But after all that excitement and crazy, I'm just going to throw this out there to give you something completely different to think about over the weekend. In case it's stressing you out, here's something different to think about. And this is a thing, apparently, because there's been studies and scientists have discovered that humans, that's us, that's you, that's me, humans all over the world, not just here, but everywhere, tend to walk in surprisingly similar ways. Which, I didn't know there were enough people studying how we walk to even understand that is a thing. But yeah, they have discovered, apparently, that we all walk in very similar ways. There's a clear bias that a significant preference when we walk is turning counterclockwise. Which I thought, that's kind of weird. But there's a definite, according to the study, this is a quote, definite measurable tendency for people to turn counterclockwise over clockwise if everything is being equal. So that's a thing. Again, I didn't know it could be a thing, but it is. So here's, if you get tired of thinking of the storm,

0: things that stress you out. I want you to think about when you are walking, do you have a tendency to turn left when you can or right? Think about that. Because when I walk, all I can think of when I walk, especially from my vehicle to a building, don't step on any cracks. That's how I walk. And if I have to go right to not step on a crack, I will. But if I have to go left to not step on a crack, I'll do that too. Don't ask. It started as a game and now I can't stop. So yeah, there's something to think about.
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94.5. Hi, it's Mandy. Happy Friday. It's nice to have a break in the storms, have some much less humid weather. And honestly, we're looking towards the weekend. It's Mandy. It's Mix 94.5. Thanks for being here with the latest from Bruno Mars.

0: Mid-afternoon coffee is something that my body is used to, and now it needs, let's be honest. And when I went to get my coffee before I came in today, they were like, wow, that is an order, because I just got an extra shot, one little extra shot, no big deal. And a couple of the baristas commented on it, and I was like, okay, thank you. I can handle a lot of caffeine, I guess. I've ordered this before, and I don't know why today it was like, ooh, I'm here for it. Mandy, it's Mix 94.5. 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

It's National Peanut Butter Cookie Day, to which I asked the question, is that the only cookie in existence that we do the crisscross fork pattern on? It's Mix 94.5. My name is Mandy. 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

Swift yesterday was inducted into the Songwriters Hall of Fame, becoming the youngest person to ever be inducted. And to honor that, made a tearful 21-minute speech, which she had to have had notes for, right? But I am sure that it was quite moving. She is very polished in literally everything she does, so I'm sure it was an entertaining 21 minutes. It's Mandy. It's Mix 94.5, which not everyone can do. Ariana Grande, Ella Langley next.

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Of course, it's sold out, but there's always a way you can, like, get tickets, especially if you wait till the last minute. I'm just saying. It's Mandy. It's Mix 94.5 with Ella Langley's Choosing Texas.

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0: World Cup fever, it is here, it is happening, and kicked off yesterday. We got America playing today, and the University of Illinois campus is a great place for you to watch the match. They're showing it on the big screen at the Courtyard Cafe inside the Illini Union, and they intend to host watch parties throughout the tournament, which goes through July 19th. They're also hosting knockout and medal games for people to enjoy, so if you want to get rowdy with people, and by that, I mean, you know, have fellow soccer comrades to watch the games with, then the Courtyard Cafe inside the Illini Union. It's Mandy. It's Mix 94.5. 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

0: 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The 2026 Illinois Hip Hop Camp wrapped up this week, and they are doing so with a performance at Friday Night Live. That's going to happen from 6 until 7, and then, of course, you can enjoy all that Friday Night Live has to offer. But that'll be cool. Mandy, it's Mix 94.5. Hang on, we'll do Sabrina Carpenter, Justin Timberlake coming up.
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0: Do you believe in aliens? The new Steven Spielberg movie out this weekend, Disclosure Day, starring Emily Blunt. A lot of people talking about that one. I know. Mostly because Steven Spielberg and Emily Blunt, but also because of the alien theory. And are they? Are they not? Have we seen one? I've seen mysterious things flashing in the sky. You also still have Backrooms, Obsession. Horror movies have been doing really well this summer. You've got Scary Movie, which I'm excited to see. Masters of the Universe, which is all the nostalgia that people want it to be. And then, of course, The Mandalorian as well. So a lot of big movies out. And then you got Toy Story next week. So a lot of time being spent in the theater this summer. It's Mandy. It's Mix 94.5. 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
1: 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But wait a minute, isn't this...
0: Yeah, yes it is.
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0: Well, baby, I went down and got it for you.
1: Aw,

0: lot of fun stuff going on this weekend. Today, you can bid adieu to Burrito Lab on University Avenue. Its burrito trailer closing today. They plan to be open until 9, so get out there sooner rather than later in case they run out. It's also National Falafel Day, so you can get your favorite falafel, Dubai Grill, Shawarma Joint, Mezza House, a lot to choose from. Now, tomorrow, celebrate Juneteenth with the Champaign Park District and Public Library. They're having a party at Douglas Park from noon until 3. You can meet some makers and get plants at Plant Mode tomorrow from 2 to 5. Miller Park Zoo, yep, you've got some brews that you can beverage. You don't have to, though. You can just go have a lovely time. There's a cake picnic happening at Hessel Park. That's my kind of picnic. You've got the Urbana Pops Orchestra concert happening at Urbana High School. And then on Sunday, you can check out some old-timey baseball at Colbert Park. That's happening in Savoy at 11 a.m. You've got music at Greenhouse Cafe in Allerton. You can learn about the flag at Spurlock Museum. I told you there was a lot of things to check out this weekend. I wasn't kidding. It's Mandy. It's Mix 94.5. Harry Styles and Teddy Swims next.
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hope that's it for you. I hope you are done work-wise and looking towards the weekend, whether it's full of a lot of fun activities, getting some house chores done. I know, adulting. Or just doing nothing, relaxing. 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
1: Sometimes you need a treat for yourself. 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Well, Hershey's is back with their chocolate nuggets, and there's something most delicious about that nugget shape, I think. 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

0: favorite. 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I prefer like little pieces of candy, but I do love the cookies and cream Hershey's candy bar. 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And these little nuggets, ooh, I want to buy all the bags, but then I know I will eat all the bags. It's Mandy, it's Mix 94.5, Benson Boone, Tame Impala coming up.
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1: Hot and humid yet again across Central Illinois. We'll see more opportunities for showers and thunderstorms late in the afternoon hours going into the evening hours. So hot and humid, heat index values near 100 plus in some locations, high near 90, maybe some spots even warmer than that. Thursday night, 62, showers and storms, some of those strong to severe. We're watching out for damaging winds as the primary concern with thunderstorms. I'm WCIA 3 meteorologist Adam Scherwinski.

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Well, if that doesn't get you ready for the World Cup, I don't know what will. You've got USA taking on Paraguay tonight at 8 o'clock, and you've got the Illini Union, the cafe, showing a lot of the games. You have a lot of places around Champaign-Urbana to check out the games as well, not just one of them. And how fun for everybody to get together. The World Cup runs through July 19th, and there's going to be a lot of fun to have. So hopefully USA advances this evening. It's Mandy. It's Mix 94.5. Let's do Eminem and Sienna Spyro next.

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thankfully, the weather is not nearly as humid and warm as it has been, but it will be again. What temperature should you have your AC at, ideally, you know, when it comes to bills and stuff? It's next on Mix 94.5.

0: should be quite pleasant the next couple of days. Lower humidity and temperatures in the 80s and then back down into the 70s. But it will get hot and humid again. And when it does, what is the ideal temperature for your AC to be at, according to energy experts? Now, they say set your AC between 72 and 78 when you're home and raise it up about 7 degrees from where you're at home when you're away. At night, though, you can bump it down 4 degrees so that you have a cooler temperature. So most people apparently have their thermostat between 72 and 78. That's not us. We'll do like 71, maybe 72 during the day, but at night, gotta drop it down. I need to be cool. And I've got like 2 fans in the bedroom too. It's Mandy, it's Mix 94.5. I need like all the covers in order to sleep, you know? Somber Alex Warren coming up next.
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1: They say the holy water's watered down, and this town's lost its faith. Our colors will fade eventually, so if our time is running out, day after day, we'll make the mundane a masterpiece. Oh my, my, oh my, my love, I take one look at you, you're taking me out.

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94.5. It's Mandy leaving you to have a wonderful weekend. I love the fact that it is not so humid out there. Tomorrow, 83, mostly sunny. And then Sunday, 73, and we'll hang out in the 70s for the next couple of days, which is just fine with me. I'll chat with you on Monday. Bye.

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